shoulders off to bed. Old sleepyhead, that's my boy. Gotta have a drink of water and a story read. A teddy bear named Fred, that's my boy.

0: Metal.
1: Nah, not that thing again. Sing Melancholy Baby.
2: All right, we will. Mum mum mum mum mum mum mum mum mum mum mum mum mum mum mum mum mum mum mum mum mum mum mum mum mum mum mum mum mum mum mum mum mum mum mum mum mum mum mum mum mum mum mum mum mum mum mum mum mum mum mum mum mum mum mum mum mum mum mum mum mum mum mum mum mum mum mum mum mum mum mum mum mum mum mum mum mum mum mum mum mum mum mum mum mum mum mum mum mum mum mum mum mum mum mum mum mum mum mum mum mum mum mum mum mum mum mum mum mum mum mum mum mum mum mum mum mum mum mum mum mum mum mum mum mum mum mum mum mum mum mum mum mum mum mum mum mum mum mum mum mum mum mum mum mum mum mum mum mum mum mum mum mum mum mum mum mum mum mum mum mum mum mum mum mum mum mum mum mum mum mum mum mum mum mum mum mum mum mum mum mum mum mum mum mum mum mum mum mum mum mum m

shape. All you gotta do, honey, is kinda stand in one spot. Wiggle around just a little bit. And that's what you got. Yeah. Now let's go one time.

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Man, it's just great. I hate summer, winter, fall, and spring.

around my house. I said, babe, I'm coming home. We're gonna work this out. I paid for his drinks and I told him thanks.

Take a left here, boy. Take it slow. Don't get distracted by that radio. I just rolled my eyes and I said,

The plane was way overdue. So I went inside to the airline's desk. And I said, sir, I wonder why 1203 is so late. He said, oh, they probably took off late. Or they may have run into some turbulent weather and had to alter their course. I went back outside and I waited at the gate and I watched the beacon light from the control tower as it whipped through the dark ebony skies as if it were searching.

0: said,
1: holy mackerel now, what is all this?
0: Car top down, just riding around on the weekend. Took a chance on crashing a dance on the weekend.

it slow. So lay your head on my shoulder, let me hold you close. That's it.